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Everybody tonight, whoever you are, wherever you are, I want to see you. I want to see you move to the groove. Are you ready? 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
0: 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Keep on doing it. 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